0: guys so much for watching this video. We love you so much. We hope you love this song and all the songs on A Pentatonix Christmas. You can get that album. Just look in the description box below. And don't forget to subscribe.
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0: Y'all, we love y'all.

0: Bumerangue FM. Primeiro lugar. 93,7.
1: Highway Blackpink.
0: Na Bumerangue FM.
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